losing sleep, losing track of the tears I cry. 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Every breath is a break in the

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0: 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Temperaturen lige nu er 12 grader.
1: She work it, girl, she work the bow, she break it down, she take it low, she's fine as hell, she's about the dough, doing a thing right on the floor, and money, money she making, look at the way she's shaking, make you wanna touch her, wanna taste her, have you lusting for her, don't crazy face it.

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Oh my, my, oh my, my love, I take one look at you, you're taking me

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It's a lie, a fantasy we create about people and places as we'd like them to be. But you know what truth is? It's that little baby you're holding, and it's that man you fought with this morning, the same one you're going to make love with tonight.